must salute the Godfather, Go-Go Chuck Brown. Oh, my goodness. Can we set the alarm off for Chuck Brown?

The news is right there for you, baby. It's mymagicdc.com. Make sure you get the Magic app so you can crank us up wherever you're at. You might be in the grocery store, and you might want to hear all this good old Chuck Brown right here. How about it? Let's talk about the people that make the world go round.

0: So wait. Let me tell you. Can I tell you that my bat signal is so vicious? My bat signal is so vicious that when it come down to it, I got one amazing lady that when she touches the stage, she represents the godfather of go-go, Chuck Brown, 24/7, on or off the stage, 24/7, 365, sometimes four times on a Sunday. And when I tell you, she has been on the Chuck Brown stage well before she was even able to rap. Well before she was even able to play the tambourine on stage for her daddy. Ladies and gentlemen, I am talking about KK Brown. What's up, baby? Hey, look, some folks just don't understand. When I say KK was on stage at like what, at three, maybe? Mm-hmm. At 3 years old. Playing with Chuck Brown, like at the outside events, she was, look, can I say, I ain't supposed to say this, but Pop was showing KK how to drive when she was 4 years old.
1: True.
0: What's happening, baby?
1: How
0: are
1: you?
0: I'm all good, man. So look, let's go this route. You were able to record one of the hottest go-go joints with Pop, with your dad, with your father. I mean, with Chuck Brown and with you on the stage with Pop, how was the chemistry when you said, hey, Dad, I got this rap, man. Like you got to let me do this rap.
1: It's crazy. I mean, because he wanted me to do the best of whatever I do. He didn't care what it was, but right. It just happened to be music. Right. You know what I'm saying? And I used to write the songs, like, you know, he used to do the top 40 songs. I used to write the words down for him and all that. So he was like, I didn't know you could rap like that. Why you ain't been telling me you could rap like that? You could have been on the stage with me. So I used to do little freestyle battles and stuff around blocks, like different neighborhoods when I was younger. And somebody told him, he was like, I didn't know you know how to rap like that. What are you doing on my stage?
0: Oh, God. Okay, so then let me ask you. When it came down to you actually being able to, should I say, be in the groaner atmosphere of the party with Pop, what was your favorite stage to see Pop perform on?
1: Well, when I was young, it was the Go-Go Live joint because that joint was vicious.
0: That joint was ignorant. Ha! That joint was crazy.
1: I actually was a little girl sitting in the back of the limo while they was recording that. So, you did. I got exposed to go-go's very early.
0: Very early.
1: Like us, all of us did as kids, you know what I'm saying? But he never forced us to do it. He just, if that's what we wanted to do, he just wanted to make sure we was serious about it. Like, a lot of people don't know the first 4 years I played with my father, I played for free. Because I had to prove to him that's what I really wanted to do.
0: Right.
1: So that's why I don't do nothing for free no more.
0: You ain't supposed to.
1: You hear me?
0: You ain't supposed to. You know
1: what
0: I'm saying?
1: They don't know. You know what I'm saying? Because I wasn't even old enough to get in the club, but he still had me on the stage.
0: And was paying dues.
1: And was paying dues. I had to prove to him that I really wanted to do this. So.
0: Oh, man. Yeah. All right, so wait a minute. Hold on. Don't you go nowhere. We about to drop this live version of Chuck Baby. KK with the godfather of Go-Go, her daddy, Chuck Baby, right here on Magic 102.3.
2: That's Marty Moon.
0: Let's go, KK!

0: 101.3. Whatever you do, check out our website. It's magic. MyMagicDC.com. And let me tell you, I got my sis KK Brown on the phone line. Hey, KK. Now, you hear this joint. You hear this joint in the back, right? Wait a minute.
1: You came out the closet with all them joints.
0: Hold on. KK got a joint called Still Cranking. Before we go back into it, tell me about Still Cranking. Tell me about Still Cranking. Tell me about Still Cranking.
1: All right, that's the joint that we did with Chucky Thompson. And me and my brothers wrote it, but Uno, Kevin Blackman, he came up with the concept of Still Cranking, but me and my brothers wrote the song.
0: Can we crank this joint right now?
1: Mm-hmm.
0: She said,
1: That's the city anthem right there.
0: Let's go Still Cranking, KK Brown.

0: like us or not, it don't matter.
1: Really don't matter.
0: Oh man, we are the People's Station. It's Magic 102.3. Whatever you do, check out our website. 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Everything that you can use in entertainment and news is right there for you, baby. 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On the phone line, I got KK Brown. Hey, look. I think I'm gonna put that on a t-shirt.
1: It don't matter if you like it.
0: Oh, right, man. There we go.
1: Bro.
0: Hey, yo, look. Tell everybody how they can follow you on social media, sis, how they can get up at you and everything. Tell them how they get you.
1: So on Instagram is 2Ks, it's KK Chuck Baby. And on Facebook is Kesa, K-E-S-A Brown. And you'll just find me around town.
0: I'll be outside
1: somewhere in these streets, you hear me?
0: Somewhere out here getting it, making it happen. So
1: yeah, no question.
0: Let me ask you, and here we go. Mm-hmm. I got five things we're going to shoot up. We're going to shoot up five things. Are you ready? Shoot up five things. I'll give you five things, and you're going to say one word to shoot up at it. You got
1: okay.
0: it?
1: Mm-hmm.
0: Here we go. Chuck Brown.
1: Legend.
0: Wally Brown.
1: Brother.
0: Chuck Brown Band.
1: We still cracking.
0: How about that? DMV.
1: DC, Maryland, and Virginia.
0: KK Brown.
1: Vicious. Good heart. Don't play with her.
0: Don't play with her. Wait a minute. Set the alarm off.
1: Don't play with her.
0: Hey, yo. Let me tell you something. Love you to bits and pieces.
1: I love you too, man. I appreciate y'all, the fans. 102.3, everybody that's supporting us. We love y'all, man.
0: Wanted to make sure we got together on this whole situation that we doing tonight, because we doing nothing but 3 hours of the Godfather of Go-Go Chuck Brown tonight on the North Carolina show.
1: I appreciate that, bro.
0: It ain't never been done nowhere.
1: Yeah.
0: I don't care who you are. You ain't never gonna hear 3 hours of Chuck Brown. I mean, like, on Magic 102.3. So that's what we doing tonight. Whole show is based on the Godfather Go-Go Chuck Brown. And how can we do this show and not have the lady who stood beside the Godfather on the microphone? How about that?
1: How about that?
0: Hey, baby, I love you, man. I'm going to make sure I holler at you after this weekend, because we got some stuff to do. You know what I'm saying? We got some stuff to get into.
1: I love you too, bro. No question.
0: You already know. So I'm going to give you a holler later on, baby.
1: I bet.
0: Ladies and gentlemen, KK Brown right here on Magic 102.3. Whatever you do, don't touch the downstairs wild child. We'll be right back.
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2: 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Yes, 3 to 7 in the afternoons, okay? Right here on your favorite station. That's Big Jagger doing her thing right there. Girl, you ready to get back to work? All right, it's okay. 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Not. You know I don't do that stuff anymore, girl. 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
0: What is one of your Chuck Brown songs?

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0: 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Don't test it down. Farewell, child. We'll be right back.
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0: cop. 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
1: It's your boss, your sister.
0: What's up, lady ball head? What's happening?
1: I just had to call in. I'm enjoying the show, the Chuck Brown tribute. But I wanted to tell you my two favorite Chuck songs.
0: What was your two favorite?
1: One is the Godfather theme.
0: Oh, he man, that joint
1: right?
0: Is
1: yeah.
0: Totally my favorite.
1: I can't watch the movie, but I can listen to that song all day, every day.
0: All right, so what's number two? What's the second one?
1: Family Affair, because it made me think about me and my big brother.
0: How about that? You already know. Yes, indeed. That's the choice. Both of them my favorite joints, I'm trying to tell you. Both of them.
1: Yes, both of them can go all day, be on repeat, all day.
0: You already know, I'm telling you. Look, and when I say he did both of them with ease.
1: Yes.
0: Like with ease.
1: I can't even listen to the original joints without hearing his voice.
0: I swear to God, man, like, it don't even matter. Can we play that Chuck version? That Chuck version means a whole lot more.
1: Exactly.
0: Thank you, lady.

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But can I tell you, the godfather of go-go, Chuck Brown, one of the guys who produced this show,

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1: DJ Dirty Rico.
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1: That actually sounds better. 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

0: Dirty Rico.
1: Come on, man. 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We'll make as much noise as I want.
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Hold on. 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We are the People's Station, ladies and gentlemen. It is Magic 102.3. 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This Tuesday, don't forget, Mick Jagger got the happy hour mix, the happy hour party going down live. It's going

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Got a good service, viewing service to show our sister a whole lot of love.

this show, man. 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
1: This is Tammy from Southwest. How y'all doing? I'm glad you're back with us. I ain't seen you since I came to your birthday party.
2: Oh, hey.
3: Oh, wow.
0: Oh, thank you, girl. You would really want to see me now because you know what I got for you, right?
1: This is gas money. I'm trying to go to Philly next week.
2: She said I got a road trip planned.
0: Here's your question. What is the color of the White House?
1: White. Off white.
0: Oh, my God. She had to cheat.
2: Yeah, look at her.
0: I know she cheated.
2: And you know what's great? She said off-white. She got very specific.
0: Yeah, specific. She got very specific with that.
2: Yep.
0: 202-432-1023. Get that gas, y'all.
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18: 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Walker, founder of the Crew of Pyros Foundation or Crew of Pyros Carnival Club. The connection is that we see what people need and, you know, coming from a place of, I would say, humble means, you know, being raised. My mother was an educator. You know, I was raised around educators and it was about education, you know, giving back, you know, that Southern hospitality. So seeing people in need, just simply seeing them in a need. Sometimes people just need a hug or someone to speak with, you know, talk to or whatever, but being able to give back, man, that's the major thing, you know, from our community service, helping other organizations here, partnering with them, like some, giving back our prom dress, give back, you know, tuxedos for young men.
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21: Facelifts are good to have. 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
22: You know? You put all this in back. You got a bunch of skin on your back.
21: Yes.
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21: Yes.
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0: 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Let's go. It's DJ Gemini. Let's run that.
1: Y'all, I'm getting ready to put y'all up on something, man. Yo, when you see something ill, you know what I mean? That's woke. Anything ill you see is woke. Have me with big six at the curb, that's woke.
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0: 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I am so incredibly grateful for you. So thank you, thank you, thank you so very much. I'll get up with you guys mañana from 4 to 7 p.m. You can follow me on the gram. I am at Deja Perez. 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
0: 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Alongside Tanisha Nicole and Albert Somebody Trippin. 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

0: 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Janelle Thorne is going to be joining us, and Jeff Johnson got three things you need to know.
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6: 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Tragedy thrives on that one bad decision, one unnecessary risk, one moment of believing that it couldn't possibly happen to me. There was a time in our past when our main concentration was on survival. Our elders were considered strict when they would not allow us to go to anyone's house before everyone in that house was checked out. They firmly believed that the company we keep in our youth will determine the outcome of our future. And they were bound and determined that every generation would do better than the one before. Oftentimes, when a young person's future is interrupted by tragedy, it serves as a wake-up call to remind us to accept the reality that we are uniquely different from other cultures. Understanding that difference obligates us to make certain that our young survive so that they, too, can experience a future.
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0: 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All you have to be is caller number 10, and you up in there. Where are you calling from, Denise?
1: I'm calling from Maryland.
0: Maryland. How good at you at spelling?
2: How good at you?
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0: Spell mom.
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1: M-O-M.
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0: 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Get that gas. We got you. 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
17: 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J.C. Walker, founder of the Crew of Pyros Foundation or Crew of Pyros Carnival Club. Well, you know, from all the activities and calamity around Hurricane Katrina, a lot of us were dispersed to other states, countries, around the world. My wife and I landed here in Virginia. She assumed that we would go back to New Orleans once dust settled from Katrina. She was missing home, homesick, and we missed the first Mardi Gras parade post-Katrina, which was in 2007. So I decided in my heart to get some kind of Mardi Gras influence here on the East Coast. They had organizations, other organizations, but they were not doing like the Mardi Gras parades or the balls like we're accustomed to. Long story short, the Crew of Pyros was birthed. It's actually a love story.
18: 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Inspiration from CEOs right here in the DMV.
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Parents, you've done everything under the sun to get your kids ready for the school year. 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

0: And a chance for you to fly away to Las Vegas to see Mary J. Blige in concert. 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

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Passion overflows with every look in your eyes. 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
5: 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So as we dive in today on Social Security, you need to know that Social Security can be one of the largest lifetime income sources, family owns. Okay. The filing date affects more than just your first paycheck. Okay, this is something that you have to plan out. And so you have to consider before selecting when you take Social Security. You want to consider your taxes, any withdrawals from your 401k, how does Medicare cost play into this, and, what income would be left for your surviving spouse if, one of you died and you're married. If you're wondering when to file, reach out to us for a complimentary consultation. Let us know how to, we can meet with you and talk about when you should file. In general, 62 is the earliest you can file. In general, 70 is the latest you can file. And it's no right or wrong answer related to when you should take it. It's connected to your planning. Okay. So once you've planned out Social Security, is going to let you know when you should take it. So set up a free consultation with us. We can walk you through that on when and why you should be taking it early, or should you be waiting to your full retirement age, or should you wait to the age of 70? So on today's show, let me give you an overview. We're going to talk about, that Social Security is much more than just a monthly check. Okay. It's much more to it. And this benefits that Social Security provides, it you have to consider it as a part of your retirement income for life plan, okay? You have to consider inflation, cost of living, okay? This is a valuable family benefit, but you can't look at it as just, oh, I'm going to get my, check. So we'll talk about that. What's the best age to claim? I hear that in my office once a week. So when should I take Social Security? First thing I say is, I don't know. It depends on who you are. Okay. So we're going to compare claiming at age 62, full retirement age and 70 and explain to you why timing is going to matter with that. All right. Are you married? Are you divorced? You know, strategies can be different if that is who you are. So how spousal or survivor or divorced spouse benefits can affect your retirement income. And there's some strategizing connected to that, things you need to know. We'll dive into that. And then finally, we need to discuss some of the things that are related to Social Security in today's environment, in the real world, okay? Learn how Social Security fits with your taxes, Medicare, your retirement savings, and plus the latest proposals from Washington. A lot of people are thinking Social Security is not going to be around, and so we'll dig into that as well. All right, some financial wisdom, you know, quote of the week comes from Gene Perrett, and he says, retirement is wonderful. All right, that's the first thing he said. Is that you? Is retirement wonderful for you? Retirement is wonderful. It's doing nothing without worrying about getting caught at it. So you worried about getting caught at something. Well, once you retire, you don't have to worry about getting caught. You're retired. You're there. Hopefully you are in a position where that retirement is something that you're loving, or if you're planning to retire, that you're on your way to your dream on retirement. Okay, so let's dig in here and we'll talk about, you know, Social Security, right? Social Security doesn't happen on an island, okay? And Social Security can provide dependable income for life, but the amount retirees receive depends heavily on the decisions they make before filing, okay? This has to be planned out. A lot of different factors, like your claiming age. What age am I going to take it? You know, my marital status, my work history, taxes, you know, the survivor needs that are going to, you know, affect, you know, how this supports your household if you weren't there and that you're leaving a spouse behind in retirement, right? So we want to explore the essential questions for retirees and pre-retirees. How can thoughtful claiming strategies help you make, you know, the most of one of these? This is the one of the most valuable retirement assets that you will have, okay? As we do our calculations, it's going to be about a fourth for a lot of people, a fourth of your lifetime income in retirement. It's not going to be 100%, but a fourth is a big amount. And for, you know, some people, it might even be more than that. So you have to recognize that Social Security is just not another check that you, you know, go and get. Okay. It's one of the most valuable retirement benefits that you will ever receive. It's a single lifetime annuity. Okay, it's coming for the rest of your life once you turn it on. Okay, and so when you think about retirement, most people, they just focus on, oh, I got to get my big 401k or IRA. But how does Social Security play into that overall package so that it's a valuable asset, you know, in your portfolio? Okay, and the problem is that many people think of Social Security as just another monthly payment from the government. In reality, it's got to be much more than that for you, okay? It's a lifetime income stream. It has built-in protections that would be incredibly expensive, if not impossible, to recreate on your own, okay? If you're able to get $2,000, $3,000, $4,000 a month from Social Security, and if you're married, another $2,000, $3,000 a month, it's going to be hard for you to recreate $5,000, $6,000, $7,000 a month out of thin air. And so think about that when you talk about this and you think about Social Security, it deserves a much bigger role in your overall retirement planning. And that's why we spend a lot of time focusing in on when and why you should take Social Security. So Social Security, when you look at your statement and you understand how it's calculated based on your work history. Okay. It's not just an account balance. It's about work history. Okay. Unlike a 401k, Social Security doesn't have an account with your name on it. Okay. Instead, your benefit is calculated using your highest 35 years of inflation adjusted earnings. Okay. If you worked fewer than 35 years, listen carefully, those missing years are counted as zeros. Okay. Which can reduce your benefit. Okay. So 35 years is the sweet spot. But the good news is that continuing to work even later in life can increase your benefit. If a higher earning year replaces one of those lower years, in the calculations. They're going to take the high threes, okay? And so the longer you continue to work, the higher your salaries are. Those zeros can be replaced, and you want to make sure that you understand this as you're reviewing that statement, where you can actually see the SSA.gov. You can open an account there and see your statement any day of the week. And you want to make sure those high threes, you want to make sure your salaries are accurate, so that when they're calculating these benefits, that they're using numbers that are accurate and apply to you. All right. This is going to provide income to you that you can't outlive. Okay.

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1: Check in retirement. Once again, on average, it's going to probably be about a fourth. And so for most retirees, it's going to cover a portion of the income that you need. Additional income needs are often going to come from those other places that we always discuss, retirement savings, pensions, other investments, and other guaranteed income strategies that we help people with on a daily basis. It's an overall retirement income plan for life. Social Security plays a big part in this, okay? It's so important that you work with a professional. You make sure that you are coordinating why and when you claim Social Security, right? And how does it play a part of the rest of your retirement income plan? Filing too early or without consideration of taxes, investments, and other income sources can have very, consequential. These are lasting consequences that you would regret if you don't plan this out properly. Okay, so let me give you some statistics. 71.3 million Americans were receiving Social Security benefits as of June 2026. Okay, 57.5 million of those were retired workers receiving retirement benefits. Okay, so what does that mean? Two checks, right? Social Security Administration paid out $138.1 billion in benefits during that month alone. So June of 2026, $138 billion was paid out. Okay. And so when you're thinking about this, the key is simply deciding whether to claim. Okay. It's not simply deciding whether you're going to claim. It's determining when to claim and how that decision fits into the rest of your retirement income strategy. So here's a tip for you. Before you decide when to claim Social Security, okay, log into your My Social Security account. Okay, that's ssa.gov. If you've never set up an account, you don't get those green statements every year like you used to. Okay, you can see your numbers each and every year. You want to go to that place. You want to review your earning history. You want to see if you have enough credits, be eligible to receive your benefits, but you want to make sure the information is accurate. This is human beings plugging in this information, okay? And, it's possible that your information is not accurate, okay? You want to compare, the projected benefits at age 62 to your full retirement benefits, which is either 66 or 67 for the most part. It could be 66 cents a month. And then you also want to compare that to age 70. That 70 number, of course, is going to look a lot bigger than 62. Doesn't necessarily, you wait eight years. Doesn't necessarily mean if your full retirement age is 67, you wait 5 years. But why are you taking it at 62? Or why are you waiting, right? Even a well-planned claiming strategy can mean thousands of dollars in additional lifetime income. All right. So a well-planned claiming strategy can mean thousands of dollars in additional lifetime income. There's a calculator also on SSA.gov. You can plug in hypothetical numbers. I believe I'm going to live this long. I want to take it at this age. How much would that pay out for you based on the crystal ball of those numbers? Yeah, I know you don't know when you're going to die. Of course we don't know that. But you know how healthy you are. You know how old your mother and father are. You know what the longevity is in your family. You know how you feel right now, as it relates to how long you think you're going to make it. And so there are certain numbers that would play out based upon short term or long term. Okay. And so I don't know about you, but I don't want to leave any money on the table. Okay. So

0: 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Okay, we'll show you how your Social Security benefit fits alongside your investments, your taxes, any other income sources that you have. 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You know, schedule your Social Security review, you know, today. All right. Something we can help you with and something we're doing on a regular basis. All right. When should you claim Social Security? Mr. Vincent, I hear this all the time. Mr. Vincent, when should I take Social Security? And I say, I don't know. Okay. If you go get hit by a bus at 63, you should have took it at 62. Just joking. Just kidding. Think about it. If you're not going to live into, you know, your 70s, yes, you should take it as early as possible. Okay. But if you're going to live to 100, you probably should have waited to 70. The math works out. The longer you wait and the longer you live, the more money you didn't leave on the table. Okay. So this is one of the biggest retirement decisions you'll ever make. Okay. You know, should I take it at 62? Should I take it at 67? Should I take it at 70? Okay. Each one of those ages, based upon your unique situation, could be solving a different problem. Okay. And so there's no universal best age to file. Okay. I can't give you the universal best age. Okay. Claiming at 62, waiting until full retirement, delaying until 70 can all make sense depending upon your financial situation and retirement goals. Okay. So let's look at what those different filing ages really mean. Okay. Claiming early comes with a trade-off. So in general, you know, 62 is the in general number for retirees today taking their Social Security benefit early. But that's not your full retirement age. Okay. Today, the full retirement age is 67. Okay. And so claiming as early as 62, listen carefully, means receiving checks soon. Okay. But guess what? Your monthly benefit will be permanently reduced by roughly 30% compared to waiting until full retirement age. Okay. So you're taking your benefits early, which you're eligible to do if you have the credits, but you're getting, it's a reduced benefit. Okay. The Social Security system is set up for a full retirement, but you're retired, not getting another check. Okay. And so if you're going to do that, just know it's at a reduction. Okay. The smaller starting benefit also means future cost of living adjustments, you know, are applied to a lower amount. Okay. So that gap can continue to grow over time. Just understand that if you're going to take that at 62. Okay. If you wait, you know, it can mean a much bigger monthly check. Okay. So weigh the options. Okay. When you look at your 62, your 67, your 66, your 70 number. Okay. If you can wait beyond your full retirement age, your benefit earns delayed retirement credits. Okay. So if your full retirement age is 66 and you wait to age 70, that's a 32% delayed retirement credit. 32%. If you're 67 is your full retirement age, that's 24%. It's an 8% per year, you know, interest credit, delayed retirement credit at 8%. As long as you wait, you know, past, 62. So 62 to 63, 8%. 63 to 64, 8%. All the way to age 70. And that's something that you want to think about. Where could you put your money right now? You tell me. Give me a call at my office, 301-242-3950, and tell me where you could put your money, invest your money at 8%, guaranteed compound interest, no risk. All you got to do is stay alive. Please call me and tell me where that is. I don't know of any, but I do know that's what Social Security provides for you. So you want a plan to make sure that if 70 makes sense, you know why. If 67 makes sense, you know why. If 62 makes sense, you know why. After age 70, there's no financial advantage to waiting long. You've earned the maximum retirement benefit available. Okay, so waiting past age 70 is not helping. You know, taking it at 62 is potentially a 30% reduction. Waiting to age 70 is potentially a 32% or 24% delayed retirement credit. What say you when you should take Social Security? All right. Now, the best filing age is going to depend upon your plan. Okay. Your retirement income for life plan, that's going to determine, that's going to answer the question for you. When is the best time to take? All right. The largest monthly check is not automatically the right answer for everybody. Okay. Waiting to 70 is not the right answer for everybody. Okay. Your health, consider that. Your life expectancy, consider that. How much retirement savings do you have? Your taxes. What are your income needs? You know, are you married? And, you know, married or single, divorced, you know, what does that look like? You know, all this can influence, you know, the best claiming strategy for you as you do this full financial plan, connecting in why you're taking Social Security and at what age. So for some people, claiming earlier provides needed income. For others, delaying can create more lifetime income and potentially a larger survivor benefit for your spouse. Okay, so let me give you some other statistics. 62% of retired workers claimed benefits before reaching full retirement age and received permanently reduced benefits. So these over the years, these numbers fluctuate, but right now, 6.2 out of 10 are taking it early. Okay, more than 6.7 million retirees have delayed retirement credits built into their benefits. So the average monthly Social Security benefit today is approximately $2,823. Okay, so compare that to your 62 number, your 67 number, your 70 number, and where do you fall as it relates to the average Social Security benefit in the country today? So here's a tip for you. Don't compare monthly benefit amounts in isolation, right? Build a retirement income plan that shows you how you'll fund the years before claiming. How am I funding these retirement years? What am I funding these retirement years with? Okay. How are my taxes affecting my income? Right. And how does each filing age impact my long-term financial security? If I waited from 63 to 64, how would that affect me? If I waited to 60 from 65 to 70, how is that going to affect me? Right. Do that analysis. Think that through. The bottom line. Choosing when to claim Social Security isn't about picking the highest number on the chart. It's about choosing the strategy that best supports your overall retirement income plan. Okay, I can't say that enough. The right decision is the one that works not only for today, but for the decades that your retirement may last. If you are going to be in retirement for 3 decades, 30 years, 2 decades, 20 years, should you wait to take your benefits later? Okay, think about these things as it relates to income need, cost of living, and inflation, and all of those things related to that. So the listeners that are listening today and those that are setting up the consultations with us, you know, I'm not sure if you're setting, you're taking your benefits at 62, 67, or 70. I don't know what makes the most sense for you. Okay, we'd be happy if you'd want us to help you compare the options and see how each one fits into your overall retirement income strategy. 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
0: All right, married. Your Social Security decision isn't just about you. You're married. Your Social Security decision isn't just about you, okay? So how, you know, your spousal and survival benefits can shape your retirement income is vitally important when you are deciding when you want to, you know, take your Social Security. Okay, you got to consider your spouse. You got to consider what would happen if the income, was not there and you weren't there. You know, when it comes to Social Security, okay, married couples sometimes make the mistake of thinking there are two separate decisions to make. Okay, one for each spouse. It's not really how retirement works, okay? If you are married and you all are used to the two incomes and you're continuing to thrive in your retirement years, okay, the goal isn't to maximize each individual monthly check. The goal is to maximize the income the household receives, okay? Think about that. You want overall household income to be maximized, okay? And it's including, both spouses while you are here, but then also factoring in when one spouse is gone. Okay. So let's look at why claiming strategies matter, and it's very important for couples. So spousal benefits can make a big difference, right? An eligible spouse, okay, may receive up to 50% of the other spouse's full retirement age benefit if that amount is higher than their own benefit. So if you've been married and you have, you're eligible for your own individual Social Security amount, and let's say it's $2,000, but let's say your spouse's Social Security benefit at full retirement age is $5,000. That would mean $2,500 or 50% of that $5,000 is higher than your $2,000 on your individual record. You are eligible to receive the higher of the two. Okay. It's important to remember that the 50% calculation is based on the full retirement age. Okay. Not the larger benefit that they may be waiting for at age 70. Okay. So this is going to be based on that 50% is based on your full retirement age. Okay. In most cases, the higher earning spouse must begin receiving their own retirement benefit before a spouse can collect a spousal benefit. There's been a lot of changes, back and forth here related to this, but in general and in most cases, okay, the higher earning spouse must begin receiving their own benefit before a spouse can collect a spousal benefit. So that's in general, maybe some nuances there, but let's continue. So survivor benefits are even, more important, and it's one of the most overlooked aspects of Social Security. and what happens if the first spouse passes away, okay? The surviving spouse, okay, doesn't continue to get, the household doesn't continue to get two checks. So, for instance, one spouse was receiving $4,000, the other spouse was receiving $3,000. That's $7,000 of household income, okay? The spouse that was receiving $4,000 a month dies, okay? The surviving spouse will get the higher of the two. So, the surviving spouse will now get $4,000. So, do you understand why it's so important to plan taking Social Security with the end in mind? You know, of course, with the household income of two checks in mind as well. But think about this. How would $3,000 gone away from household income because one spouse passed, how would that affect your day-to-day? Okay, would you have to make drastic adjustments, you know, now that, you know, $36,000 has left the household, you know, along with the spouse that passed away? Okay, this planning, you know, must be done, you know, ahead of time, before you choose. Okay, you want to think through this, you know, before, you know, something happens. Okay, and once again, this is overlooked, you know, the surviving spouse, you know, generally is going to keep the larger of the two Social Security benefits, not both. This is overlooked. A lot of people think those, both of those checks, because I was married, are going to continue to come in. Okay, one monthly check, listen carefully, one monthly check is going to disappear. Okay, many household expenses, though, are going to remain. Okay, so just because a spouse is taken off the scene, it doesn't mean that mortgage is any lower. Okay, doesn't mean that those credit cards or anything that you carried into retirement, okay, car notes, things of that nature, those will not be reduced just because your Social Security benefits were reduced. Okay, and so that's why the higher earner's claiming decision can have long-term consequences. Okay, delaying benefits may not only increase their own retirement income, it can also provide a larger survivor benefit for the surviving spouse. You see why planning is so important. Okay, so think like a household, not two individuals. Okay, when you're making these decisions on when you want to take Social Security, think about the household, not just individual checks. Okay, every couple is going to have different situations. Okay, one spouse may have spent years raising children or caring for the family, and that's going to result in a smaller earning record. Okay, others may have similar earnings, right? You might be getting two big checks, okay, and you know, spousal benefit is not needed because my earnings, you know, was fine on my own record. The right claiming strategy depends on both earning histories. Okay, the right claiming strategy is going to depend on both earning histories, both filing ages, your overall retirement savings, and your long-term income goals. Plug Social Security in for both of you all into that dream retirement. Include that for longevity as it relates to, you know, your retirement income, you know, for life needs, right? Instead of asking, when should I claim? Okay, there's a question I get all the time. When should I claim? Okay, a better question is, what's the best strategy for our household over the next 20 or 30 years? Let me say that again. Don't ask the question when I should claim, what age, you know, why, you know. The question to ask yourself and your spouse is, what's the best strategy for our household over the next 20 or 30 years? People are living longer, and it is very common to see a full working career in retirement. Right here in the DMV, I'm seeing it. 85 and 90 year olds, 75 and 80 year olds are walking in my office every week. Okay, longevity is in the cards. Plan Social Security around household needs, household income. All right, here's some stats for you. More than 2.1 million spouses currently receive Social Security spousal benefits, and that average monthly benefit is $986 per month. Okay, that's on average. Nearly 5.8 million Americans receive survivor benefits through Social Security. Okay, the average benefit for widows and widowers receiving survivor benefits is approximately $1,931. Okay, so almost double that amount. So here's a tip for you to consider as you, your spouse, you individually are thinking through, you know, Social Security, right? don't just estimate what your household income looks like while both, you know, your spouses, you know, while both spouses are living. Don't just look at it as the living benefit. Also run the numbers, assuming only the higher Social Security check is going to remain. Can you make it on one of those checks along with the other, you know, income streams that you have coming in? That simple exercise can reveal whether additional income for savings, investments, pensions, or other strategies may be needed to help protect the surviving spouse. Okay, so what's the bottom line here? For married couples, okay, Social Security isn't simply about maximizing two individual benefits, getting two checks, right? It's about creating the strongest possible lifetime income plan for your household. A thoughtful claiming strategy today can provide greater financial security for both spouses, especially for the one who may someday be left behind. Chances are you both are not going to die at the same time, right? So if you're married, your Social Security decision deserves more than a quick online calculator. Okay, we'd be happy to help you evaluate both spouses' benefits, compare different claiming strategies, see how those decisions fit into your overall retirement income plan, right? Schedule some time with us today. We'll do that review. We'll make sure you're planning, you know, for both of your futures. Give us a call, 301-242-3950. 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Also, don't forget, we do have a free download on our website. It's a Retirement Income for Life Survival Kit that does include a lot on Social Security. Don't hesitate to download that free download today right at our website. You can get that absolutely free. All right. Now, if you're divorced, okay, don't overlook your Social Security options. Okay, a lot of people are confused on this. We want to unpack this today. Is a, you know, about a former marriage, you know, you may still qualify for benefits. Okay. Many people assume that once a divorce is finalized, every financial connection to their former spouse disappears. That's true in most cases, but not when it comes to Social Security. Okay. Depending upon your circumstances, a previous marriage could still provide valuable retirement benefits, even years after the divorce. Okay. So let's see if you qualify. If you fall into that category, okay, you must, you know, you may qualify on an ex-spouse record. Okay. We call this the Johnny Carson record, and I'll explain that in a minute. So you may qualify for on an ex-spouse record, and let me give you that data here. It's, if you were married for at least 10 years, okay, you may be eligible to claim Social Security benefits based on your former spouse's earnings record. Okay. And so, you know, you're married 10 years, you're no longer married. Okay. Now you're single. Okay. But you were married 10 years. Okay. And if your individual benefit is less than 50% of your spouse's benefit, okay, you are eligible for those benefits. Okay. So let me say it again. Let me say it another way. Your benefit on your earning record is $2,000. Your spouse's or ex-spouse's benefit is $5,000. So you're eligible. If you were married 10 years, you're still single. Okay. You're eligible for $2,500 a month. It doesn't affect your ex-spouse's record. It has nothing to do with him or her. It is simply falls under that you were married 10 years, still single, and your benefit is lower than 50% of your ex-spouse. We call that the Johnny Carson rule because he had four spouses at one time getting 50% of his benefit. They all qualified for this 10-year rule. They were still single. And, you know, people wondered all the time, well, how did this affect his, you know, Social Security benefits? It didn't affect it at all. It was beneficial for those ex-spouses. All right, let's move on. So generally, you must be at least 62, currently unmarried, and your own retirement benefit must be lower than the benefit you're eligible to receive on your ex-spouse's record. Okay, so keep that in mind. Must be 62, currently unmarried. You were married 10 years, but now you're, you know, unmarried. Your benefit that you would claim on your own is less than 50% of what your ex-spouse's full retirement benefit is. So in some situations, right, if you've been divorced for at least 2 years, you may be, you know, even able to claim a divorced spouse benefit before your former spouse begins collecting their own retirement benefit. Okay, that's something we can talk to you about one-on-one. We'll dig in more on that. If that's you, call us. Give us a call, get on our calendar for a consultation. We can dig into all these specifics, one-on-one. If you've been, married, divorced 2 years, married, divorced 10 years, we can definitely look into how this possibly affects you in a positive way. All right. Claiming doesn't affect your former spouse. Okay, just because you claim, just because, there's two or three ex-spouses on his or her record, it's a misconception that it affects the ex-spouse's record. It does not. It does not reduce their benefit. It doesn't affect it at all. Has nothing to do. Remember, it's a single lifetime annuity. Okay, you'll receive a single lifetime annuity. Your ex-spouse will receive a single lifetime annuity. It doesn't reduce the benefits paid to either spouse. It doesn't affect the current spouse if your ex-spouse is remarried. Other family members and, and your former spouse isn't notified. Nobody's notified about this. You're filing, nobody's going to know that this happened. This is an individual situation here as it relates to Social Security benefits. Your ex is not involved. Okay. If you don't tell him or her about what is going on, the Social Security Administration is not going to disclose that confidential information either. So just know your rights, know your benefits, know what you have available to you potentially, and then discuss that with someone like us, and we can help you think through all those details. All right. Here's a tip for you. All right. If you've been divorced, okay, think about this for a second. If this is you, make sure your retirement planning includes a review of your Social Security options. Okay. As a part of a healthy retirement income for life plan, retiree, okay, this has to be considered. You may be leaving money on the table. You may be in a situation where you're making a mistake on filing, incorrectly. And a marriage that lasted 10 years or more could provide benefits that many people don't realize they're entitled to receive. Okay, so here's a bottom line for you. 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So if you've been divorced and aren't sure what benefits you may qualify for, let's take a look together. We'll review your Social Security options and help you determine the claiming strategy that best fits for your retirement plan. 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We will be glad to walk through all of your options. Okay, so Social Security, they hear me clearly. Social Security must fit the rest of your retirement income plan. Okay. Your claiming decision does not exist in a vacuum. Okay. It's one leg of the stool. It's one of the pieces. Okay. We've covered a lot of ground today, and I want to make sure that we, sum it up this way, we've talked about, how we calculate your Social Security benefits, choosing right age, strategies for married couples, strategy even if you are divorced. Okay, so let's wrap up now with one of the most important takeaways, okay, of it all. Okay, Social Security, as I'll say it again, should not be viewed as a standalone decision. Okay, we've been talking about tying this in to everything, tying this into all of the pieces of your retirement income plan. Okay, so the right claiming strategy isn't simply about maximizing your monthly benefit. It's about making sure your Social Security works in harmony with the rest of your retirement income plan. And, this is going to impact you over the long term, if you, don't make the right decision here. Okay, so working in retirement can affect your benefits as well. So let's talk about this. A lot of people think they're just going to go get another check at 62. No, That's not going to happen. If you claim Social Security before reaching your full retirement age, listen carefully. If you claim Social Security before reaching your full retirement age and you continue working, there's what's called a earned income limit. Okay, you got to be aware of this. Okay, especially here in the DMV. Okay, in 2026, you can earn up to $24,800 before benefits begin to be temporarily withheld. Okay, this is very important. Above that limit, Social Security withholds a dollar for every $2 above $24,480. So you just making $100,000 a year, you turn 62, you got the credits. Hey, I'm going down to Social Security, get me another check. They process that because you are eligible. It's not for them to do financial planning with you. And so then now you're wondering why you got a bill for $24,800. Because a dollar for every $2 over $24,800, you make $100,000. They're asking for all that money back. You would not be, well, you might be surprised at how many people this affects. How many people are thinking that they don't have any earned income limits before full retirement age? Okay. Now, the good news is if you got hit with that, and, you know, maybe it happened to you 1 year, 2 years, I don't know. The good news is that once you reach full retirement age, the earning limits disappear. Okay, so think about it. Social Security is a retirement vehicle. It's for retirees, not I'm going to get another check. Okay, so if your full retirement age is 67 and you don't plan on retiring until 67, then that means you probably should wait till 67 to take Social Security, unless somehow, some way you miraculously made under $24,800 here in the DMV, $24,480 here in the DMV. That's almost literally impossible if you're working full time around here. All right. So taxes and Medicare can change that math. Okay. And many retirees are surprised to learn that 85% of their Social Security benefits may be subject to income tax. We walk through this formula all the time with people that come into our office, understanding how taxes are applied to your Social Security benefits and other income streams that you're receiving. And it doesn't mean that you're taxed at an 85% rate. It simply means that up to 85% of the benefit may be included in your taxable income. So your Social Security, decision can also affect Medicare premiums. Okay. Higher income may trigger the IRMA surcharges. Another thing that we dig in deep with in our consultation. In IRMA surcharges, right, increasing what you pay for Medicare Part B and Part D, okay, something that we will look at on an individual basis, but something that's very, very important, okay? That's why it's important to look at Social Security along with the other income, the provisional income coming in from, you know, IRAs, your Roth, you know, your RMDs, your pension, you know, how does all these income sources play into what might be taxed related to Social Security? Should you be taking more Roth or municipal bond income that is tax-free while you are setting up your strategy to have your income be in a lower tax bracket and be taxed even less on Social Security? You know, you have to make sure you factor in all of these things related to when you take Social Security, how it affects Medicare. If you're going to be paying more for, you know, Part B, Part D, you know, the best claiming, the best Social Security claiming strategy, once again, we've said this today a lot. Hear me again. The best Social Security claiming strategy is the one that fits your whole, your entire retirement picture. Okay. When you coordinate your benefits with taxes, Medicare, investments, and your income planning, you can often make your retirement dollars go a lot further and avoid those costly surprises that tend to show up. Okay. So as we wrap up here, let me give you a little bit of information that's in the news and, you know, how is Social Security going to be paid for? You know, there's, money coming out of your check, every paycheck that goes towards it. There's a Social Security surplus. Okay, and we've got to remember that this is an ongoing conversation that's, you know, on the Hill, and, you know, could Congress, you know, be poised to expand these benefits? You know, people are concerned that it was going to go away. And so, one of the headlines and provisions would provide, you know, one of the things that they're trying to do is provide a 2% benefit increase for current and future beneficiaries of Social Security. Okay, different legislation is going in all the time. Okay, there's a lot of legislation going in about COLAs, a lot of legislation going in about, you know, increasing minimum benefits and, you know, for lower income workers, improving, you know, survivor benefits. You know, the question always comes back to how is this going to be paid for? And so it's important that you understand what's in the news, what is actually fiction and what's also fact. Okay. And you got to also remember that these bills that are being put in, they're only proposals. Okay. Before anything changes, it would need to pass both the House and the Senate, you know, signed into law by the president. Okay. So while it's, you know, worth watching. Okay. And current Social Security rules remain in effect to this day. They're the same as they've been. They're, you know, you hear the scuttlebutt all the time about the surplus is going to run out and, you know, reform is needed and, you know, different things of that nature. Okay. Social Security, you know, is one of the most closely watched issues in Washington, and proposals like the Social Security 2100 Act show there's ongoing debate about how to strengthen the program. Okay. Whether these ideas become law or not, having a retirement plan that's flexible enough to adapt to future changes is always the smart approach. Okay. And so I don't know how Social Security reform is going to affect you in a positive way, in a negative way. Okay. But what I do know is only one part of the plan. Okay. And so if you've been listening to these shows and asking yourself, you know, whether you should put together a retirement plan, you know, and today specifically, when should I take Social Security? You know, am I on track to retire? You know, I'm a pre-retiree looking at working, you know, 1, 3, 5 more years. You know, we love the opportunity to help you work through, you know, the next year. You know, some people are retiring at the end of this year, but you might be, you know, even longer. Okay. We start our conversations all about you. Okay. Whether you're retiring this year, whether you're retiring in 10 years, you know, before we talk about any investments or strategies, you know, we want to understand what goals you have, you know, your priorities, you know, what do you want your retirement to look like? Okay. We go through all your questions, all your concerns, you know, what do you want your financial future to look like? And then we dig in and take a comprehensive look at your finances. Okay. What have you saved? You know, we review your retirement accounts. Okay. Your investments, you know, what income sources are going to be coming in? You know, what is your Social Security going to look like? What is your pension going to look like? I'm not getting a pension. You know, my tax picture, your insurance, your overall strategy to see, we got to look at all these pieces to see how this all fits together. Okay. Then, you know, at that point, we can identify your strengths. We can identify gaps. We can see where there are potential opportunities for you. And now we can dig into things like tax efficiency, you know, reducing your, you know, unnecessary risk. We want to try to increase your retirement income before you actually leave on the job. You know, we want to strengthen other parts of your plan. You know, we want to help you understand how all of these pieces tie in so that you can fulfill that dream retirement that you want to have. So from that point, we put together a strategy around your goals. You know, rather than offering a one size fits all solution, we'll outline recommendations that reflect your unique circumstances and then look into your overall long term objectives. And then now from there, it's time to put together your retirement income plan for life. Okay. Saving for retirement is only part of that journey. Okay. We've got to figure out now how to distribute it, how to preserve it. You know, we'll focus on creating a dependable income strategy designed to help support the lifestyle you want throughout retirement. Okay. So all those answers, you know, we're providing on a daily basis. There's no pressure. This is 100% free, either by way of Zoom or right here in our Greenbelt offices. You know, give us a call, 301-242-3950. 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Okay. You know, this is going to give you an opportunity to ask questions, explore all your options. You know, you want clarity, which is going to then produce confidence. You know, you'll receive straightforward guidance from us. 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Some people don't even think they can retire. 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It fits your overall retirement income plan. 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Reach out to us. 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
8: 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And joining us this weekend, we got comedians Lil Rel and Carlos Miller stopping by. Plus, Gary got that tea and the Kahlua of the day. It's Snoop Dogg with Steph right here on the Ricky Smiley Weekend Jump Off.

0: 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Janai Thorne is going to be joining us, and Jeff Johnson got three things you need to know.
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0: Alicia Keys, my boo, on the People's Station, Magic 102.3. Good morning. I am Therese Marie. Yeah, we are going to vibe out on this Saturday. Kids are going back to school, but what about you? Maybe you're starting a new routine, getting them back to school, or maybe something you want to do, a new goal, or stepping into a brand new season for yourself as well. Well, this morning we're talking about preparing for the shift, because every new beginning starts with getting ready for what's next. So I want you to stay with me for that. Also, today we're going to be giving away some tickets for you to check out our Magic 102.3 and BMN Entertainment Cash Money No Limit Tour. Oh, yeah, you got to keep listening for that. I'm going to tell you when you're going to get these tickets, but you can't go nowhere, okay? Because I got music on the way from Jill Scott, Adina Howard, and we'll get into that motivational team with me, Therese Marie, right here on the People's Station, Magic 102.3.
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That's music from Adina Howe, Freak Like Me, on the People Station, Magic 102.3. I am Teresa Marie. Good morning to you. Okay, it's time for that motivational tea with me, Teresa Marie. Today, we're talking about a new season, new beginning. So, as the season changes and children and grandchildren return to school, we're reminded that life is full of new beginnings. But this season isn't just for them. It's for us, too, right? Langston Hughes, in his poem, Harlem, asks a powerful question. What happens to a dream deferred? That's my question for you today. Have your dreams been deferred because you've been so busy raising children, supporting your family, building a career, or caring for loved ones? So many women spend years helping others achieve their dreams that they're quietly putting theirs on hold. But today, I want to ask you a different question. What happens if we finally give our dreams permission to live? No matter what your age, your dreams matter. Your purpose still matters. The new season is your invitation to start that business, take that class, write that book, pursue that goal, or simply believe in yourself again. Don't let your dream remain deferred. The children are beginning a new year, and you can begin a new chapter because it's a new season, and that season begins today. That's your motivational tea with me, Teresa Marie, right here on the People Station, Magic 102.3.

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Let them know on a People Station Magic 102.3. I am Teresa Marie. I'm letting you know that we're giving away tickets today to BMN Entertainment Cash Money and No Limit Tour going down October 8th, Capital One Arena. Birdman, Master P, many more. I'm going to tell you about that right now. 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

Magic 102.3. I am Teresa Marie, and so glad you're joining me for these Saturday vibes. Now listen, as we're preparing for some changes, and the seasons are changing, you know, the kids, the college kids, and even adults going back to school, as we prepare for the shift, I want you to think about something. Black women are the fastest growing group of entrepreneurs in America, with business ownership growing 13% in the past year. And look at Beyonce, right? She didn't

0: as we prepare, is what I'm trying to say, for the shit. Maybe I need to write it out. All right, we're preparing for more music on the way. We got music on the way from Montel Jordan, Tony. And then, we'll get into the tea with me, Teresa Marie. What's happening in and around us in entertainment? I got you. It's magic.
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1: 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She has the tea. 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

0: from The Real Housewives of Atlanta. Entrepreneur and slutty vegan founder Pinky Cole shocked fans by announcing she's expecting her fourth child during the explosive season 17 reunion. So the pregnancy reveals added heartfelt moment to one of the season's most dramatic storylines. But I just want you to know that this slutty vegan is in Baltimore. So go, Pinky, go. Okay, so also in the spotlight, Portia Williams continues to make headlines. So the reality star is celebrating a major divorce settlement while publicly embracing her relationship with girlfriend Patrice Sway McKinney. So it's a romance that has fans talking across social media. I'm happy for her. So music lovers are keeping an eye on K. Michelle. So K. Michelle was here at Bethesda and I loved it. She had a great show. She's boldly stepping into country music, of course. So she says her upcoming album is a dream and she's been pursuing that for years. So let's keep an eye on her music. I love this. Blair Underwood is returning to primetime as a series regular on Fox's hit medical drama Doc. Y'all gonna be sick now? Just kidding. Bringing his signature charisma to a role that is expected to be a fan favorite. Finally, we're remembering Michael Wright, best known as Eddie Kane Jr. in The Five Heartbeats. Y'all remember him? The beloved actor passed away at the age of 70. Tributes are continuing to pour in, celebrating his contribution to Black film and television. So that is the tea with me, Teresa Marie, right here on the People Station, Magic 102.3.
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0: get like right. No bigotry, no doubt. 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Black Street Productions. We out, ride. We out, we out, we
1: 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All right. It's Magic 102.3. We are the People Station. I am Teresa Marie. 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

0: Grounde and, of course, Chuck Brown's family today. So loved that he is a staple in not only just the community, but historically in music because he created the sound. So it's not just because we love go-go and we kind of grew up on go-go, but he impacted the industry, the world with this music. We got to celebrate him. We love him, you know, and I just had to say that. All right, so I am Teresa Marie, and yeah, I want you to call me before you head out at 202-432-1023, because caller number 10, I'm going to give you some tickets to Cash Money and No Limit Tour going down October 8th at Capital One Arena. So Birdman, Master P, Juvenile, Manny Fresh, Silk the Shocker, a special performance from Boosie and more. 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And I'm going to tell you how you can get a chance to win $1,000 from Master P. Okay, call me. It's magic. Good luck.
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0: That's 112 Cupid on the People Station, Magic 102.3. I am Teresa Marie. All right, so you know the kids are going back to school. Some going back to college. Are y'all going to try to find love when the kids go back to college? I mean, it is a new season. Get out there and start dating. Some things to think about. Everybody's season is changing. Yours can too. Don't give up. All right, so what's not changing are these tickets, because I'm going to give them away. We're going to get us a winner. Let's see. Magic, hello.
1: Hello.
0: Hey, who this is?
1: This is Justin.
0: What's up, Justin? Guess what?
1: What's up?
0: What's up? You calling number 10.
1: Oh, man.
0: Justin, you a real cool cat. I love it. You just won a pair of tickets to Magic 102.3 and BMN Entertainment's Cash Money and No Limit Tour going down October 8th, Capital One Arena. 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
1: I can do that.
0: You got a camo fit?
1: I'm going to get one.
0: Yeah. Right, you get your money back, you get that grand. I love it. One more time, Joss. 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
2: 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I am Therese Marie, DJ Face, got you on the wheels.

that Saturday party. Right here at the People's Station, Magic 102.3. I am Teresa Babree. I love this part of the day. I hope that you do too, because DJ Face, he got us. You know what? And I got you. What am I talking about? I want to give away some tickets right now to go see Cash Money No Limit Tour, October 8th at Capital One Arena. Birdman, Master P, Juvenile, Manny Fresh, Silk the Shocker, a special performance from Boosie and more. 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And I'm going to tell you how you can, get a chance to win a grand from Master P. You want that? Then call me now. Please, let's go, Face. It's Magic and the Saturday Party with Teresa Babree. No, I'm not even going to try it.

0: Galactic. Hello.
1: Hello.
0: Hello, who this is?
1: This Lisa.
0: Hey, Lisa, Lisa girl, guess what?
1: Am I calling number 10?
0: You're calling number 10. Love this for you, Lisa.
1: Yes,
0: congratulations. You just won a pair of tickets to Magic 102.3 BMN Entertainment's Cash Money and No Limit Tour going down October 8th. 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
1: Thank you.
0: You're so welcome. Lisa, guess what?
1: Yeah.
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1: Okay.
0: I know you got a camo fit. I know you got a camo fit.
1: I do.
0: Okay. All right, boo. Let's tell everybody the station that hooked you up today.
1: Magic
0: 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Go, Lisa. Go, Lisa.
1: Yes. Thank you. Look, thanks for my birthday gift.
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2: The reality is tragedy never announces that it is coming. Tragedy thrives on that one bad decision, one unnecessary risk, one moment of believing that it couldn't possibly happen to me. There was a time in our past when our main concentration was on survival. Our elders were considered strict when they would not allow us to go to anyone's house before everyone in that house was checked out. They firmly believed that the company we keep in our youth will determine the outcome of our future. And they were bound and determined that every generation would do better than the one before. Oftentimes, when a young person's future is interrupted by tragedy, it serves as a wake-up call to remind us to accept the reality that we are uniquely different from other cultures. Understanding that difference obligates us to make certain that our young survive so that they, too, can experience a future.
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Happy on the People's Station, Magic 102.3. I am Teresa Marie. So I want to let you know that Magic Wednesday fans, we're going to take a short break on Wednesday, August 26th. But don't worry, we're going to continue on Wednesday, September 2nd at Sycamore in Oak for our biggest and final season. You know, you got to come out to join the People's Station, okay? September the 2nd. That's when we'll be back. Let's see. Let's get into Ghost Town DJs. My boo. I'm Teresa Marie, and it's Magic 102.3. I've

0: Olivia Dean, Man I Need on the People Station, Magic 102.3. I am Teresa Marie. So that's going to do it for me. You're going to be talking to Lonnie B. Yeah, he's up next. My brother is in. And don't forget, you can check me out on Instagram at I am Teresa Marie. And don't forget that we're giving away tickets today. It's like, what else? What else? We're giving away tickets to Cash Money and No Limit Tour. So you got to stay tuned for that. All right, DMV, I want you to have a blessed week. Thank you so much for listening. I am Teresa Marie, and it's Magic 102.3. 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Peace and blessings.
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something. My wisdom tooth is gone, but I am here, baby. I'm doing this for you, D.C., Maryland, Virginia, because I'm in pain. Today, we got a show for you. The Brown Family Speaks on Chuck Brown Day. Yo, we're going to talk to KK today, Chuck Brown daughter. But before we do that, I need to know where you're at and where you're going, D.C. Let me know what you're going to. Is you going to Chuck Brown Day? Call me right now at 202-432-1023. That's 202-432-1023. Where you at? Where you going? 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
0: And you turning it up. 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

0: featuring Joe, fresh off the Versus. Still not a player. Right here on Magic 102.3. My question is Joe a good player when it came to that Versus? Or did he swipe Darnell Jones out?
1: I give it to Joe.
0: It's the Lardy B Show. Now let's find out where you at and where you're going. It's time for us to go to the phone. Hey, it's the Lonnie B Show. Who is this and where you going?
2: Lonnie B, this is Yvette Alexander, Ward 7, former council member, and I am watching the preseason Commanders game today, okay?
0: Oh, I know. That's right. You know what? You sound like a lawyer. I was a little nervous, okay? I was going to get them tickets paid, lawyer.
2: And I love the Brown family, so I stand with the family on this one. I don't know all the details, but KK, that's my girl, so I'm going to have to stay in with the family on this one.
0: Okay, well, you keep it locked right here because we're going to give you all the details, okay?
2: Thank you, love. I sure will.
0: I love you.
2: Love you back.
0: Hey, it's the Lonnie B Show. Who is this and where you going?
3: Church, y'all got y'all. I'm going to put live from Chuck Brown Day at Fort DuPont Park.
0: Oh, you out there at the Fort DuPont Park at the Go-Go Chuck Brown today?
3: I'm at Chuck Brown Day. It's going to be lit.
0: I know, that's right. It's going to be lit, girl. Will you be lit and keep it locked here so you can see how the family feel? You have a good day. Hey, it's Lonnie B. Who is this and where you going?
4: Hey, Lonnie B. This is Vanessa from Uptown. I'm going to Cadoza's Cookout at Rock Creek Park, Carter Burn, and Black Alley afterwards.
0: Oh, okay. So is the Carter Burn back open? Is it back open?
4: It's open for, they had 3 days up there, the last day for Black Alley.
0: Oh, okay. All right, well, you have a good time, and you be safe up there, okay?
4: I will. Have a good day.
0: You too, and keep it locked right here.

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1: Hey, Lonnie B, it's L Boogie, baby. I ain't going nowhere but right here with you.
0: I know, that's right. Where you calling from, L Boogie?
1: I'm calling from Washington, D.C.
0: Okay, well, you keep it locked right here because today the Brown family speaks.
1: I know that's right, and I'm here for it.
0: Okay.
1: We should boycott it.
0: Okay.
1: We should boycott that thing. It's the Brown Day. What they doing? How they feeling for real?
0: All right. I know that's right. Love you.
1: Love you more.
0: We'll be back in like 6 minutes, y'all, so don't turn that dial. It's the Lonnie B. Show on Magic 102.3, the People Station.
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5: 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Somebody bring me a fish sandwich.

0: Yes, that's Chuck Brown. Y'all know we celebrating Chuck Brown. Yes, all right. The DC father of go-go and soul. But look, I want to get into something right here, y'all. Can we have some grown folks conversation right here on the Lonnie B Show? Because we got a letter, and I want to share it with y'all and give my opinion. This is my opinion. You can have yours in your car or where you're listening at. Dear Lonnie, my guy and I have been together for 3 years, all right? Last year, he wanted to make a sex tape. Come on down. Here we go, y'all. At the time, I totally trust him. But a couple of months after we made the movie, our relationship started going downhill. I've been miserable for the last 6 months. But every time I suggest we take some time apart, he says, sure, just as long as I can watch the tape. I don't have a problem with him looking at the tape. But what do you think I should do? Okay, this is my thing, all right? Long as he looking at the tape. Now that we get to seeing the tape on Twitter, okay, that's going to be a problem, all right? Now, I'm trying to figure out, why did the relationship start going bad after y'all made the tape? Was it good? Was it good? All right? Was it good? I mean, was the angles right? Ooh. All right? Was the sound effect sounding? Was it good? Because if y'all made the tape, this is his fantasy, this is what he want to do, y'all should have a collection. I mean, longer than Harry Potter. But my thing is, it's okay. Let him look at it. Long as he not letting everybody else look at it. That's when it becomes a problem. And y'all be careful who y'all out here making these movies with. Now, producer, have you ever made a movie?
1: Wow, was not expecting to be put on blast like that. Wowzers. Yes. And did I regret it afterwards? Absolutely, because after we broke up, he definitely threatened to put it on the internet. So, yeah.
0: So, you know, that's like a crime.
1: Yes,
0: it's called revenge porn. Yeah. Mm-hmm. Yes, he can go to jail. So what happened? How did he not, you know, want to put it out there?
1: I probably said something inappropriate, like something that would get me in trouble. But, yeah, I made it a specific point. Don't you ever in your life think about ever. Now, to be fair, to be clear, I also was smart enough to not have my face in it.
0: Oh.
1: Because I've never truly trusted anyone like that. And in case you did do something like that, like, I'd know it was me, but the average person wouldn't know it was me.
0: So you was giving face down, buns up. That's the way we like. Oh, come on now. This is the radio. Catch me on the internet. This is the radio. Well, as for me, producer, back in my time, long ago, when Martin had a dream.
1: I have all the questions.
0: Yes. The VHS.
1: Not the VHS.
0: Got caught in the fire. Okay. And the Polaroids, they're burnt up too.
1: Hallelujah.
0: You got to be careful like that.
1: Listen, I am so grateful that I was in college before, like, the internet was super huge because, yes, all the things I did that was inappropriate have been burned. So, hallelujah. Yeah, there's no digital evidence of it.
0: Right.
1: Thank you, Jesus. Except for that stupid tape.
0: So I understand everybody want to have their fantasies and do their things, and nothing is wrong with that. Please your partner in the best way you know how. Sound like Howard Stern up here. Okay, yes, but it's Lonnie B from Southeast. And you know what we do. If you put something out on us, you got to see us and the family and the neighborhood.
1: And everybody.
0: Yes, because we ain't going for that, all right? We don't work hard to get cars. We work hard to protect ourselves. But yeah, so that's my advice, okay? Yes, let him look at it. But make sure he don't let everybody else look at it. It's Lonnie B, and that was my producer right there, Producer D, Deja Perez, right here on the Lonnie B Show. 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

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You make me want to play District Trivia. Yes, now look, we got some cash money and no limit tickets that we giving away for October the 8th, y'all. 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

0: trivia.
1: I sure am.
0: Now, do you know a lot about the godfather of go-go and soul, Chuck Brown?
1: I believe I do.
0: Okay, so this is the Chuck Brown edition. It's his birthday, so we going up for Chuck.
1: All right.
0: All right, so here we go. Now, all I need you to do is get this right, and you can get the tickets. What is the name of Chuck Brown's signature hit song that became a go-go anthem? 10 seconds.
1: Oh, man.
0: That ain't it.
1: Hello?
0: Thank you for calling. Hey, it's the Lonnie B. Show. You ready to play District Trivia?
2: You better know it.
0: Okay, are you? How well do you know the godfather of go-go and soul, Chuck Brown?
2: Man, I know a little bit, you know what I'm saying?
0: All right, so this is the Chuck Brown edition. This is the Chuck Brown edition, okay? So you get this right, you get the tickets to see Cash Money and No Limit, all right?
2: Okay.
0: What is the name? Here we go. What is the name of Chuck Brown's signature hit song that became a go-go anthem?
2: Was it Run Joe?
0: Oh, the police ain't at your door, because that ain't right. Hey, what's up? It's the Lonnie B. Show. Who is this?
3: Hi, my name is Cal.
0: Now, Cal, are you a major Chuck Brown fan?
3: Yes, I am. At least I think I am.
0: I want to know how much you know about the godfather of soul and go-go, okay? So this is the Chuck Brown edition when it comes to District Trivia. Now, here's the question. You give me the answer. You ready?
3: Yes.
0: What is the name of Chuck Brown's signature hit song that became a go-go anthem? 10 seconds.
3: Buck the Noose.
0: You got it! You got it! You are going to see Cash Money and No Limit, okay, on October the 8th at the Capital One Arena, baby. Now, I need you to hold on for we can get your information.
3: Okay.
0: Well, look, I ain't expect y'all to get these answers wrong. Y'all supposed to know our DC icons. I got two more tickets to give away, so y'all make

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0: phone calls on District Trivia. Hey, it's the Lonnie B Show. You ready to play District Trivia?
1: Yes, I am. I'm ready to play District Trivia.
0: Okay, you sound like you ready, girl. You real excited. Now, do you know a lot about our D.C. icon, Chuck Brown?
1: I know some. Yeah, I do.
0: Okay, so here's your question, okay? You ready for this?
1: Yes.
0: In what year did Chuck Brown pass away?
1: What's
0: this,
1: 2019.
0: Oh, you way over. Thank you for calling. Hey, who is this?
1: Hey, Lonnie, this is Momo.
0: Are you ready to play District Trivia?
1: Yes.
0: Okay, now you know our DC icon very well because this is the Chuck Brown edition.
1: Okay.
0: All right, so here's your question. In what year did Chuck Brown pass away?
1: Oh, my
0: God.
1: Oh. Was it 2023?
0: Girl, that was yesterday. No, thank you for calling. Hey, it's Lonnie B. Who is this?
1: Sabrina.
0: Hey, Sabrina, are you ready to play District Trivia?
1: Yes.
0: Now, this is the Chuck Brown edition. You know our icon very well?
1: Somewhat. Yeah, a little bit. I know. I'm Washingtonian.
0: Okay, all right. You Washingtonian. That's right. Okay, well, let me see if you know this. What year did Chuck Brown pass away?
1: 2012.
0: Girl, you are a Washingtonian! Yes! You got the tickets to go see Cash Money and No Limit on October the 8th at the Capital One Arena, baby!
1: Tony, it's my birthday!
0: Yo, happy birthday, baby! Yes! So I need you to hold on so we can get your information and send you your tickets.
1: All right.
0: Hey, it's the Lonnie B Show. Who is this?
2: Hey, this is Ann Twizzy.
0: Say it again?
2: Ann Twizzy.
0: Okay, Ann Twizzy. I'm just trying to make sure that I hear you right, all right? Are you ready to play District Trivia?
2: I'm ready.
0: Okay, how well do you know the godfather of Go-Go and Soul, Chuck Brown? You a big fan?
2: A big fan.
0: Okay, so here we go. So tell me this. Chuck Brown, he collaborated with what hip-hop artist on the remix track for Bustin' Loose?
2: Busta Rhymes.
0: Busta Rhymes? You ain't ready, Aunt Twiggy. Thank you for calling. Hey, it's Lonnie B. Who is this?
1: This is Monique.
0: This is Monique. Hey, Monique. All right, are you ready to play District Trivia?
1: Yes.
0: Okay, now this is the Chuck Brown edition. Now here we go, Monique. All right. Now, what hip-hop artist was on the remix of Chuck Brown's song, Bustin' Loose?
1: What hip-hop artist was on the remix song of Bustin' Loose?
0: Yes. 10 seconds.
1: Oh, my God.
0: That ain't his name. Thanks for calling. Hey, it's Lonnie B. Who is this?
3: Hi, it's Amaya.
0: Okay, now we playing District Trivia, okay? Now
1: this is the... Oh, my God.
0: Okay, this is the Chuck Brown edition. Do you know the icon very well?
1: Very well, I think.
0: Okay, I know that's right. Now, let me give you this. Here we go. Now, which D.C. venue was known as the key location for Chuck Brown performances? I don't think that's the venue name.
1: It's ridiculous. Okay.
0: 10 seconds. Time up. Thanks for calling. Hey, it's Lonnie B. Who is this?
4: Hey, Lonnie. This is KK Godmother. I'm calling you. Hanging out with you.
0: Okay, KK Godmother. Okay, now since you KK Godmother, you should know about KK Father, okay?
4: I do. Chuck Brown. Yeah, so, is she right there?
0: Yes,
4: is she right here with you?
0: She right here, but you gonna be talking to me right now, KK Godmother, all right? Okay, so look, now this is District Trivia, and this is the Chuck Brown edition. Now, if you can get the answer to this question, you can get the tickets, all right?
1: Okay.
0: Now, here we go. What Washington, D.C. venue was known as the key location for Chuck Brown performances?
1: Oh, I don't know that part. I ain't even gonna lie to
0: you. Well, thank you for calling, KK Godmother. Hey, it's Lonnie B. Who is this?
5: It's Samaya. I'm ready.
0: All right, here
5: I
0: we go.
5: I love you, Lonnie.
0: I love you too, Samaya. Now, this is the Chuck Brown District Trivia Edition. Now, if you get this answer, you get the tickets, okay?
1: Yes.
0: All right, here we go. Which D.C. venue was known as a key location for Chuck Brown performances?
1: The Magic Room. Oh my God, this is so sad.
0: Yeah, you're right. That's real sad. This real sad. I don't know where the Magic Room at. That ain't it. So y'all done embarrassed me and the whole city. But that's okay, because I'm moving on, because I got KK, Chuck Brown's daughter, right here on the Lonnie B Show. We about to have a conversation.
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1: Hey, we are live on the Lonnie B Show, baby. Happy birthday to Chuck Brown. 90. He will be 90 years old today. And I am in the building at the Lonnie B Show. Pulled up on me on the right side. Yes, it's my girl, KK. Yes, hey, KK.
2: Hey, Lonnie.
1: Yes, thank you for coming.
2: Thank you for inviting me.
1: Yes, for those of you that don't know, this is KK. This is Chuck Brown's daughter. Yes, okay, you're the only daughter, right?
2: Yeah.
1: Okay, the only daughter, so don't get it twisted out there. She's the only daughter. And you are here today because, you know, a lot of people have been talking on the internet, yes, about Chuck Brown Day at Fort DuPont.
2: And that's all they're doing is talking.
1: Okay, yes. And the Brown family. Now, let me ask you this. Now, when you speak, you're only speaking for the Brown family, or you speaking for yourself?
2: I'm speaking for myself and the family.
1: Okay, yes.
2: But the family know how I am.
1: Okay. So, yeah. So, when it comes to Fort DuPont Day and Chuck Brown Day, and you guys didn't want nothing to do with it, can you explain to us why?
2: Okay, first, let's say we never asked nobody not to support it.
1: Okay.
2: Okay. That's for one.
1: All right.
2: For two, the disrespect. So regardless of what people know, what they don't know, everybody making their narrative, they oh they this, oh they that, oh it's because they ain't get no money. It's because what money?
1: Right.
2: You get what I'm saying? What y'all talking about?
1: Right.
2: So make your own narrative.
1: Right.
2: All we saying is we not messing with it.
1: Right.
2: So if y'all choose to or not, that's on y'all. We didn't ask nobody to do nothing, divide or nothing. Like, I'm not mad at no bands for playing. Get your money. That's what they're for, to get their money.
1: Right.
2: My father ain't never take out of nobody's pocket, so why would we?
1: Mm-hmm.
2: So let's get that straight. We put the statement out because we have fans, as you can see, that's with us. Mm-hmm. And they're going to want to know why we're not there. We backing up from them. We don't owe nobody no explanation for what.
1: Right.
2: You get what I'm saying? The people that's involved know what's going on.
1: Right.
2: Point blank, period.
1: Okay.
2: That's it. So we don't owe nobody no explanation because we didn't ask nobody to do nothing. We just told y'all we're not dealing with it.
1: Right.
2: We're done with them until it's, you get what I'm saying, better representation or, you get what I'm saying, or the head people, whoever in charge, we're not dealing with them no more.
1: Okay.
2: My father lived by morals, principles, and values. They're not following none of them guidelines for the last 3 years. Who gonna keep dealing with them?
1: Right.
2: Regardless of, yeah, I ain't saying no names or no person or no, ain't pointing no, none of that.
1: Right.
2: They all know what's going on.
1: Yeah.
2: The people that's involved know what's going on. We just let the people know we're not dealing with it.
1: Okay.
2: You get
1: so
2: what I'm
1: when
2: saying?
1: You say disrespect, how did they disrespect you?
2: If you're not listening to what the mass people want, what is that but disrespect?
1: Mm.
2: If you still going on with the event and knowing a year ago we're not dealing with it, what is that but disrespect? Is that respect?
1: No, that's not respect.
2: That's what we mean. It's
1: right.
2: That simple. My father lived by morals, principles, and values, and we're following that to a T, especially when it comes to his legacy. You can do what you want with whatever y'all name and stuff,
1: yeah,
2: but you can't do what you want with his name.
1: Right.
2: You get what I'm saying?
1: I get what you're saying.
2: It's way more respect for us than no.
1: So what did they do that y'all don't agree with? And when you saying they, I don't even know who we talking about.
2: Whoever involved with it.
1: Okay.
2: With us. You get what I'm saying?
1: Right.
2: They know.
1: Yeah.
2: Whoever involved with it with us. Who giving the event?
1: The Department of Recreation. D.C. Department of Recreation.
2: And who is in charge of that?
1: Then that part I don't know.
2: Mayor Mushroom.
1: Oh, okay. The mayor of the city.
2: So everybody know what's going on. You get what I'm saying?
1: Yeah.
2: But then it's people backlash and saying stuff like, oh, the family this, oh, the family that. Whatever narrative y'all want to make up, make it up.
1: Mm-hmm.
2: We so ain't got no explanation to do with none of that. We ain't got no, we not beefing with nobody. It's none of that. It's, if you can't go by our guidelines and rules as far as his legacy, we not with it.
1: Right.
2: How many years do you go through stuff like that? It's disrespect. It's not respectful.
1: So can you share some of the guidelines that y'all wanted to, you know, go by that they didn't?
2: The last 3 years, where it's been at?
1: At the Chuck Brown Park.
2: No. The last 3 years, where it's been at?
1: Where it been at?
2: Where is it today?
3: Fort DuPont, right?
1: Fort DuPont, okay.
2: Why is it there?
1: Oh, so y'all didn't agree with it being there?
2: We didn't agree with a lot of stuff, Lonnie. It's a list.
1: Oh, okay.
2: But you know, it's all politics and BS.
1: So y'all wanted to have it at the Chuck Brown pop? Because that's the, when I went, that's where it was at.
2: That's where it's supposed to be.
1: Oh, okay. So the mayor decided to have it at Fort DuPont.
2: You're not blaming her. Like, I'm not blaming Mushroom. I'm just saying.
1: Okay.
2: She know everything that's going on.
1: Right. You know what I'm saying?
2: They all know what's going on. That's the thing with me. Like, I'm going to keep it a buck with y'all. Like, and this speaking for me, this KK speaking.
1: Right.
2: Everybody that's involved know what's going on. So if you still saying you going to go ahead and do it, what is that but disrespect? That's respect?
1: No.
2: Would they do that if my father was here? And how people talking about money? What money? Because if we really got some money, if it was really about money, we would have stopped it the first year. You don't get no money. What y'all talking about? Like, so stop bringing y'all narratives because it's wrong. It got something to do with respect, period, and his legacy. We're not letting nobody carry us. For what?
1: So do the family plan on doing something to celebrate, you know, Chuck Brown for the fans? Do y'all plan on putting something together due to the fact that y'all not participating in this?
2: Yeah, we do in the future, but we still respect the fans for them showing up for him. That's however many numbers they show up in.
1: Okay.
2: They love him. The bands love him. We not beefing with no bands. We ain't ask nobody to divide nothing. We ain't tell nobody not to go. That was never in the statement. It was okay. We don't like how the leadership was treating us. Point blank period. That's it. It's no explanation.
1: And when you say treating you, do you mean like they wasn't giving y'all leadway to lead it? They was trying to take full control of it?
2: Basically.
1: And so they was trying to push y'all out the equation?
2: It wasn't pushing us out the equation. It was just like, y'all go by whatever we say and that's it.
1: Oh.
2: We not doing that.
1: Well, there you go.
2: It's people, you know what I'm saying? It's people that, you know what I'm saying, like, in charge. And it's just a lot, y'all, that, you know, it's not a little political BS with it. And I don't really, you know... Because, you know, you say a certain people this, a certain that, you're bashing somebody. And I ain't bashing nobody because, like I said, everybody that's involved know what's going on.
1: Right.
2: So it ain't no shock. It ain't no getting on the line talking about you don't know why we backed out of it. You knew this a year ago.
1: So basically, they know what's up.
2: They know what's up.
1: All right, well, hold it right there, KK, because we're going to take a break and we're going to come back with KK, Chuck Brown daughter, because the Brown family speaks today, DC. And if you got some questions, DC, give me a call. 202-432-1023. KK will answer you.
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0: vocals, baby. Vocals. Play with me, KK. Play with me. Yes.
1: That's all I got, man.
0: Yes. That's my girl, KK, one of the bad lead talkers on the go-go scene. Female at that. So I'm here with KK, and we chopping it up about her feelings about her father's legacy and everything that's going on here in D.C. First and foremost, I just want y'all to know that certain things KK can't say for legal reasons, okay? Now, she can tell me whatever she want when this mic is off, all right? But certain things she can't say. So I respect that you still, you know what I'm saying, stand by your morals and your family, because you can come out here and crash out.
1: Exactly.
0: But you ain't doing that.
1: Everybody thinking I'm about to. I'm not.
0: Yes, you can come out here and crash out. So, KK, I want to ask you, though, how do you feel about, due to the fact that y'all pulled out, you know, you and your band, the Chuck Brown Band, pulled out. How do you feel about other bands that still went forward? And your father had nurtured these bands. Your father had, some of these people in these other bands had played with the Chuck Brown Band.
1: Very much.
0: How do you feel about that?
1: I mean, me personally, I'm going to let them get their money.
0: Okay.
1: We ain't never stopped nobody from getting their money, because my father never stopped nobody from getting his money.
0: Right.
1: We never once said we didn't want nobody to play.
0: Right.
1: We just said we're not involved in it no more.
0: Right.
1: It's that simple. So get your money. That's what they doing. Like, and nothing I can say.
0: Right.
1: They're playing. But get your money.
0: Now, that's KK. Now, let me tell you what Lonnie B says, okay? Now, what Lonnie B says is sometimes it's bigger than money. Sometimes it's about integrity. And one thing here in D.C. that we got to start doing is standing for our community. That Chocolate City DNA. Back in that era where we stood up, when you fight one, you got to fight all.
1: All of us.
0: You know, we need that. You know what I'm saying? And I understand times are hard, but one thing about us in the city, we got hustle in our heart.
1: That part.
0: So we make a way, even when people don't find a way to give us.
1: Yeah.
0: So certain things, we just got to make sure that.
1: No, Lonnie, that's true. I feel you on that. I feel that. It hurts. Like, but I can't get mad. How can I get mad?
0: I know you can't get mad.
1: It's people that sign contracts. They gonna get their money. Go get your money.
0: Right.
1: It's a lot of people that backed out of it because of us, and we appreciate them. Like, we didn't ask nobody to take no sides. We just stand at 10 on what we chose.
0: That's right.
1: You get what I'm saying?
0: I feel you.
1: It ain't got nothing to do with nobody, and we ain't mad at nobody or trying to divide nobody. I love every man that's playing. I don't got no problem with them or no beef with them. For what?
0: Right.
1: They all celebrating our father. You get what I'm saying?
0: Yeah.
1: But it's just certain things that we're just not dealing with. We're not going with no more. Like, why can't we tolerate the disrespect?
0: Yeah.
1: You don't have to.
0: We can love people, but still get them straight.
1: Yeah, he wouldn't. Yeah. Like,
0: yeah, I get you.
1: Yeah, they wouldn't do that if he was here.
0: Right. So, look, what was it like making music with your father? Because we are celebrating him. So let's talk about some things that made you happy when it came to your father.
1: See, people don't know my father was a comedian, young. That man was hilarious. And he was a big family man. But when I say he would Joan and fire you up, he would fire you up quick. I'm talking about with a passion. And he'd knock you out, too.
0: Okay.
1: Because I done seen him knock plenty of dudes out. So he done taught all of us how to fight since we was little. Like, my father used to do push-ups on his head.
0: What you mean on
1: standing upside down on the wall, his feet on the wall.
0: You're not about to have me thinking that the godfather of Go-Go didn't have a spine.
1: He'd do 100 of them. You know how you stand on a wall with the handstand?
0: Oh, your handstand.
1: A handstand.
0: Okay.
1: He would do that shit upside down, though.
0: Okay.
1: Backwards.
0: Okay.
1: 100 of them joints. Straight.
0: Okay.
1: No problem. Anybody, any age, he gonna get you with that. They couldn't do it.
0: Yes.
1: He was like that. But, I mean, making music with him was good because he always wanted to make sure whatever you did, it was on point. He got to make sure because, you know, he always cared about his fans. So he had to make sure that the people were like this. So it got to be something that the people like. Make them move, make them jam, make them groove. Because, you know, it's crowd participation
0: in
1: go-go. So with him, he always cared about his fans.
0: Yeah.
1: That's how we are. We always care about our fans. So if it's, like you say, you don't need us to celebrate him. Y'all can.
0: Right.
1: We never said we didn't want nobody to celebrate him. You get what I'm saying? We just said we're not dealing with that celebration anymore.
0: Okay.
1: You get what I mean? It was never no, like, no, that's not us. We not.
0: Yeah.
1: We don't want to take no, we ain't never not once say, so not a soul could say, tell y'all that we say, oh, don't go.
0: Right.
1: They said we not going.
0: Y'all just uncomfortable with the leadership agreement.
1: Exactly.
0: Okay.
1: That's it.
0: And we can't say who the leadership is because of legal reasons.
1: There
0: okay.
1: you go. So it's just them as a whole. Who gives it?
0: Yeah. You got to protect your family and your That's brand it. Over here. You don't want to be sued.
1: None of that.
0: I got you.
1: Yeah, we cool. But I'm they know what's going on. Involved. So everybody involved know what's going on.
0: Yeah, but right is right and wrong is wrong.
1: Right is right, wrong is wrong.
0: And That's sometimes it. We got to make those rights right. You know what I'm saying?
1: Exactly.
0: Y'all, it's bigger than popularity and bigger than money.
1: It's
0: Y'all got to do what's right.
1: It's his legacy.
0: It's
1: yeah,
0: his
1: it
0: legacy.
1: It ain't no money because we didn't get no money. Let's
0: Come on,
1: clap
0: man.
1: For that too, Lonnie. We ain't get no money. What money they talking about? Everybody talking about the family want more money. Let's
0: so
1: get
0: the whole
1: some
0: time
1: first.
0: Y'all used to do Chuck Brown Day, y'all never got paid?
1: No. Except the band is a hire. The band for hire.
0: Okay.
1: That's it.
0: But anything that they make on Chuck Brown name, y'all don't get none of that?
1: Do y'all know what kind of budget comes out of Chuck Brown Day?
0: No, I don't know.
1: It's all public record, so y'all can look it up.
0: And y'all don't get none of that out of that budget?
1: What money they talking about? My brother came out of his pocket for every year except probably two when they threw the mayor name on it that... You know, they added 200 more to what my brother was doing. My brother was coming out of pocket buying them book bags when we was giving away them. Because we did it for the people, for the kids, like community. Chuck Brown Foundation always do stuff for the community. Especially the homeless, because my father used to be homeless.
0: Right.
1: Especially for the kids, because we got kids.
0: Y'all come out of pocket for that stuff.
1: Out of pocket for that stuff.
0: But anything the city decide to do on Chuck Brown Day, y'all get nothing or have nothing to do with it.
1: Nothing. So what money people talking about?
0: So I see where the anger is coming in at. I see what's going on here.
1: Yeah, but people don't know what they're talking about. They building their own narratives, and they got nothing to do with no money. It's respect.
0: Right. It's about cherishing the legacy.
1: It's preserving the legacy. You get what I'm saying?
0: Y'all, KK in here looking fine, too. She got her Balenciagas on. She got these tights on. I think my husband got a pair of those tights.
1: Yeah, the shiny joints.
0: Yes. Shout out to my husband. He missed it. Yes.
1: Shout out to Joe Jackson, too. That's my dog. Shout out to Joe. That nigga is wild, man. I ain't lying, but it's my dog.
0: Yes.
1: Shout out to Joe.
0: So what do you want people to remember your father by?
1: The man who started the music desk, the heartbeat of our city.
0: Come on, KK.
1: And you know, he would never disrespect nobody. He would never leave nobody out. He would always make sure people eat. That's one thing my father made sure. Even if he had, it's like, at shows, if he ain't eat that night, he made sure his band ate.
0: So this explains why y'all are so hard on principles.
1: Exactly.
0: Yes,
1: because a lot
0: you get
1: of people,
0: it from your father.
1: Exactly, because a lot of people who... was on stage with us or was trying to get on stage with us or my father, they acting fake and they not on do that fake and phony stuff. So stay over there where you at. We gonna stay right here.
0: So KK, when it comes to being fake, you only got one time or do you got three strikes with you?
1: I like baseball. I'll give you three.
0: Oh, you do?
1: I'll give you three because everybody say one,
0: now,
1: but
0: what
1: no.
0: What about baseball? You like the bat or the ball?
1: I just like the three strikes you out.
0: Okay.
1: That's it.
0: Okay.
1: The bat, too, because I be the bat somebody down real quick. Like, I see a lot of them little posts and a lot of little comments, and yeah, y'all can say whatever y'all want to say. Just minimize the disrespect towards me and my family, because we never asked nobody to do nothing. All we told people was, we're not doing it. However y'all feel is how y'all feel. Keep it to yourself, though. Because I always keep against it. Like, it's me speaking. It ain't for my family. It's me. My family know how I am. Like, all these people talking all that trash. It's cool talking. I like it. But we got way more positive stuff than negative.
0: That's right.
1: Because so many people are with us, and they love us, and they for us, and they know we straight up.
0: Mm-hmm.
1: They know ain't nothing fake or phony about us. All we want is just do for my father in his name.
0: That's
1: and his
0: right.
1: legacy, that's it.
0: And you owe that.
1: Yeah.
0: You're
1: you get
0: that.
1: What I'm saying? So if people like, it's not... I say professional, which is true.
0: Mm-hmm.
1: Let's say your show, right?
0: Yes.
1: Your show, you know, sometimes it's recorded, sometimes it's live, right?
0: Mm-hmm.
1: Like today, I wasn't on time.
0: Mm-hmm.
1: You get what I'm saying?
0: You never on
1: but
0: time,
1: we
0: but
1: all
0: go
1: know,
0: ahead. We ain't going to go
1: we
0: on
1: We all
0: that.
1: Know it's a time.
0: Yeah.
1: And place for everything.
0: Right.
1: You get what I'm saying? So we just know it's just time for us to stop.
0: Mm-hmm.
1: Dealing with the disrespect.
0: Yeah.
1: That's it. We don't owe nobody no explanation because we ain't ask nobody to do nothing.
0: That's right.
1: We stand at 10 by ourselves.
0: Okay.
1: We not with that. Cool.
0: So what can
1: if
0: we
1: y'all
0: expect?
1: With it, go ahead.
0: What can we expect from the band moving forward?
1: Oh, yeah. We making more songs. We got shows. You know what I'm saying? We play party out of town more so than home.
0: Okay.
1: Because a lot of people don't call us for a lot of stuff, which is cool. We still got shows and gigs and we still represent for my father. My brother Wiley, he's the lead talker now, so my brother doing his thing. He getting better, he getting there. You know what I'm saying?
0: Yeah, why people don't call y'all KK?
1: Because they don't like me. I'm going to be honest. It's me.
0: Okay.
1: It's probably me. They don't like dealing with me because I'm straight up. You know what I'm saying, Lonnie? I don't play no games with nobody. I don't start nothing with nobody. But I'm definitely going to finish it if you play with me.
0: Okay.
1: Because a lot of people are like, oh, she on the internet. No, no. This is real life. Because I see you in real life. Whatever I said on the internet, I'm going to say it to you in your face.
0: Right.
1: A lot of them know I probably get physical with them if really get to that. But I don't really want to do that. You know what I'm saying? So I stay away from people. And they fake and they phony. I don't deal with them.
0: Well, you want to know something, KK?
1: I used to go see a lot of people, Lonnie. Like, support everybody.
0: Right.
1: But when I looked in the crowd and I seen nobody coming to see us, what I'm going to see y'all for?
0: Right.
1: And like nobody touched our stage for free. And I love everybody in the go-go industry. I ain't beefing with them. Some of them I mess with more than others. They know that. The ones I deal with this real, they know I love them. The ones that not, they know I stay away from them.
0: Right.
1: You get what I'm saying? But at the end of the day, you get what I'm saying? That's my father. This is Legacy. You know you gotta call me because we pay you to get on our stage. Why right. You can't call me to get on your stage? And I asked people that was close to me that hurt me.
0: Right.
1: Like, you call her but you ain't call me, or you call him but you ain't call me. And I used to take up for him, for you, when y'all wasn't even talking. You get what I'm saying? Like, they know I'm straight up with anybody. I don't have no cut calls or no none of that for nobody. Long. I ain't never been that. I always been real and straight up because that's my father taught us.
0: Well, let me tell you this, KK. Let me tell you this. One thing that I have to say to you. I love you.
1: I love you, too.
0: Just the way
1: and
0: you are.
1: I know
0: are.
1: You love me.
0: I love you.
1: I love
0: just
1: that
0: the
1: you
0: way
1: love me.
0: You
1: I love
0: are.
1: You.
0: Yep. And I appreciate you.
1: I appreciate
0: you're
1: you, too.
0: You're authentic. You're real. Mm-hmm. I don't have to guess with you.
1: Yep.
0: And I love that you show up as you.
1: Yep.
0: Everybody don't understand that because nowadays people
1: that's
0: like
1: they
0: to
1: don't
0: control
1: like me.
0: People.
1: They don't like me because
0: yeah.
1: I'm me.
0: Yeah.
1: And I'm going to be myself regardless of where I'm at. Even my family know that.
0: That's right.
1: They didn't call me. You all right? You good?
0: Yeah.
1: Go up there with an open hand. I'm good. I ain't going to say nothing crazy because they know I spaz out sometimes. But it's just that... It's just that's the love and the passion that I have for my father.
0: Mm.
1: Like, a lot of people don't know how my father was. He was a family-oriented man, and he always told us, you give respect where it's given.
0: That's
1: if
0: right.
1: If they don't give you none, don't give them none.
0: That's right.
1: And you always start off with respect with somebody. You take it away once they show you who they are.
0: That's right.
1: And you never know who nobody is till you be around them. Then when you start seeing who they is, I ain't got to deal with that.
0: Come on, KKK. Why? How can the people follow you? How can they follow you? Tell them your information.
1: I'm old school. On Instagram is KK Chuck Baby. 2 K's is KK Chuck Baby. And on Facebook is Kesa Brown. K-E-S-A Brown. I had another page, but that joint got somebody hacked it. I had like 5,000 followers. Right now, my joint dry on Facebook. But I still get my point across wherever I'm at. And that's in real life or social media.
0: Yes. Well, KK, I love you. Thank you
1: I
0: for coming
1: you
0: in. I called her this morning, y'all.
1: Yep.
0: She showed up today.
1: Mm.
0: So I appreciate you. Shout out to her god sister in here. Her goddaughter in here.
1: Yeah.
0: Yes. Shout out to y'all. I just want to say thank you so much. And to the entire D.C., thank you so much for loving on people from D.C.
1: Yeah.
0: Thank you for showing up for people that's from D.C., born and raised in D.C., came out of a D.C. hospital. What
1: we
0: was your
1: love
0: hospital?
1: Y'all. Oh, mine's D.C. General, baby.
0: Come
1: all
0: on,
1: day
0: baby.
1: Long.
0: Give me some.
1: Mine's and my son. My daughter
0: yes.
1: was born at GW.
0: Yes.
1: What they talking about?
0: Yes. Thank y'all so much for showing up for people. And remember, when you do things, make sure you're doing things the right way.
1: Oh, how my father say, whatever you do, big or small, do it well.
0: Oh, don't
1: do
0: it
1: at all.
0: Sure yes. That's where I'ma leave y'all at. Hey, KK. Yes, ow. It's the Lonnie B. Show on Magic 102.3, baby.

0: Monday on the Rick Serrano Morning Show is Money Monday. Janai Thorne is going to be joining us, and Jeff Johnson got three things you need to know.
1: And you know I got that hot spot with music, movies, and more.
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Deja Perez officially checking in on this Saturday afternoon. 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

0: No. One thing I do not play about, that is going to be Jill Scott, Jilly from Philly. That's Don't Play here on the People Station Magic 102.3. Deja Perez hanging out with you. And I need caller 19 right now, 202-432-1023, because, baby, I have a pair of tickets for you to go check out Cash Money, No Limit. 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

0: it's Jamar Ricky Smiley. Are you on your way from Alexandria to the district? How about on the Beltway? Or cutting through traffic on Georgia Avenue into the city? 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
1: Am I calling 19?
0: You are. Who is this?
1: This is Sunday.
0: Congratulations, boo. 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

There's something about this song. It feels so old school, so soulful. I Mess With It, Chris Breezy, featuring Leon Thomas, Fallen, only on the People Station Magic 102.3. Deja Perez hanging out with you. Now let's get a little Inga, little Foxy Brown, Get Me Home on the People Station Magic 102.3.

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Jamie Foxx, Blame It here on the People Station, Magic 102.3. Deja Perez hanging out with you on this Saturday afternoon. Speaking of Destiny's Child and Child, I don't know about you, but my bills have been bills, billing, and not in a good way, okay? It's magic.

0: Sexy lady here on the People Station Magic 102.3. Deja Perez hanging out with you on this Saturday afternoon. And I need caller 19 one more again. This is my very last pair of tickets, okay? Now, you done know that Magic and BMN Entertainment's Cash Money and No Limit Tour is going down October 8th, Capital One Arena. Birdman, Master P, Juvie, Manny Fresh, Silk the Shocker, a special performance from Boosie, and more. Now, of course, these tickets are always available at MyMagicDC.com, but child, I know your bills be billing like my bills be billing, and these babies is getting ready to go back to school mañana, so like, or Monday, whatever, and like, that's a grip, plus, you know, the uniforms and the book bags and the suit, the lunches and the whatnot, whatever. You ain't got to spend no money on these tickets is my point, okay? Master P, Birdman, everybody's gonna be there, and I know you want to be there too, so it's really, really simple. I have one last pair of tickets to give away, and I so want you to get them, okay? Simple, just be calling 19-202-432-1023. 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All right, hit me up 202-432-1023. 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
0: the Tron because they have to bend over. 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

0: Fuji's Killing Me Softly here on the People Station Magic 102.3. Deja Perez trying to give away this last pair of tickets I got.
1: Am I calling 19?
0: You are? Who's this?
1: Oh, snap, for real? This is Mike Lord.
0: Hi, Mike. Congratulations. Yes, I do not play about tickets. So October 8th, you will be at Capital One Arena for the Cash Money No Limit Tour featuring Birdman, Master P, Juvenile, Manny Fresh, Silk the Shocker, a special performance from Boosie, and more. Congratulations.
1: Thank you. Oh, snap. right now. I appreciate that.
0: I know that's right. And now that you done won the tickets, you and your plus one need to pull out your best camo outfit and upload it to mymagicdc.com, or you can tag us on IG with the hashtag NoLimitDMV for a chance to win $1,000 from Master P.
1: Okay, copy that.
0: I hope you get the extra grand and you're golden, so congratulations.
1: Thank you. Appreciate it. Love you. Been a fan of yours for years.
0: Oh, thank you. I appreciate you so much. Have a great one, boo.
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0: 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Janai Thorne is going to be joining us, and Jeff Johnson got three things you need to know.
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2: Facelifts are good to have. 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Because I think that women that have facelifts at a young age and have kids, the kids don't look like them and they be wondering, who's your parent?
0: You know? You put all this skin back. You got a bunch of skin on your back.
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0: A ponytail.
2: Yeah.
0: And put your whole body in a pony. You got a ponytail in your upper back. 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

John B. They Don't Know here on the People Station Magic 102.3. Deja Perez hanging out with you on this Saturday afternoon. And speaking of October London, he has been busy, child. You know his brand new album, Love For Me, dropped last week, as well as the video for this song right here, Silent Treatment, only on the People Station Magic 102.3.

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0: Lucy Pearl Dance tonight here on the People Station, Magic 102.3. Deja Perez hanging out with you. And this Tuesday from noon to 6 at Carolina Kitchen, Sea and Soul in Bowie, which is so good, BT Dubs. It's located at 10250 MLK Junior Highway. 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Give me about, let's do like 6 minutes. I got some Chris Breezy coming up. Also a little TLC right here on the People Station, Magic 102.3.
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0: Yes, Breezy, sensational here on the People Station Magic 102.3. Deja Perez hanging out with you. And you know, I always give you a little inspiration this time of day. So this one comes from IG. Her name is I'm Tiffany Cohen. And it says, you think Lil Bo Peep chased after what left her? No, chick. She lost the sheep and waited for them to come home. Stop chasing, start attracting. She goes on to say, do you think that tortoise cared that the hare was faster? No. She minded her business and won. Stay in your lane. Okay? Just saying. A little motivation today because life be lifing, all right? Give me about, let's say, 6 minutes. I got some Tems coming up, a little L Boogie, a little Outkast, and some Tyrese, just to name a few here on the People Station Magic 102.3.
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1: Time to take a break for prayer. Today, dear God, we pray for improved spiritual vision. We seek to be empowered to see the best in people, even when they are showing us their worst. We seek to feel the God-given love embedded in all of us, even when others may be showing us meanness and disregard. We seek to possess heightened discernment so that we can recognize lies, deceptions, and falsehoods, even when they are dressed up in exciting and attractive packaging. We seek to be able to recognize when our assistance is needed, even when no word may have been spoken. And we ask you, dear God, to love and direct our steps, guide and protect our very existence during these times of change and uncertainty. Please, dear God, improve our spiritual vision. Amen and hallelujah.
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think Tums is just so dope. What you need here on the People Station, Magic 102.3. That's going to do it for me, Deja Perez, officially chucking up the deuces. Let this weekend begin, child. Rick Chill, DJ Face, they're up next with the Basement Jam. You can follow me on the gram. I am at Deja Perez. Enjoy this last free weekend before the babies go back to school. It's Magic 102.3.

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WDCJ Prince Frederick. How about the law office of Big Al? It's the Basement Jam, hosted by Rick Chill, with music by DJ Face on Magic 102.3.

What up, though? You know what it is. You done stepped into the Basement Jam. We ain't got no food for you, but we got plenty of good music. I am your host, Rick Chill, along with DJ Face. We got you until 10 o'clock tonight. The only thing that's required is your presence. So thank you for stopping through. The party is just getting started inside the Basement Jam on Magic.

0: Game is on the People Station Magic 102.3. And can we talk about driving in the DMV? Now, I don't know who the best drivers are between the District, Maryland, and Virginia, but I think I know who's the worst. And this is probably not a popular opinion in Virginia, but it's Virginia. You know it. You know it. Come on, where's the lie? In fact, a new survey of Virginia workers found 59% would take a lower salary from another employer if it meant a significantly lower or shorter commute. And when people were asked, how much would you give up to avoid commuting altogether? The average answer was about $4,600 a year. The most two hated drives were exactly where you would expect. I-66 inside the Beltway between Arlington, Virginia and D.C. and the I-95, I-495 mixing bowl in Springfield, Virginia. Folks said they trade almost $4,900 a year just to never do the 66 run inside the Beltway again, and more than $4,300 to avoid the mixing bowl. So if Virginia drivers are saying that, what do you think drivers in D.C. and Maryland are saying? But no shade to Virginia. Once you get to where you're going in Virginia, it's good. It's just the getting there. And if you're going, may as well have it on the basement, Jen. We got more coming up for you next on Magic 102.3.
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0: Foundation or Crew of Pyro's Carnival Club. The connection is that we see what people need, and, you know, coming from a place of, I would say, humble means, you know, being raised, my mother was an educator, you know, I was raised around educators, and it was about education, you know, giving back, you know, that Southern hospitality. So seeing people in need, just simply seeing them in a need. Sometimes people just need a hug or someone to speak with, you know, talk to or whatever, but being able to give back, man, that's the major thing, you know, from our community service, helping other organizations here, partnering with them, like some giving back our prom dress, give back, you know, tuxedos for young men.
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Still not enough. 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

0: Been jam on the People Station Magic 102.3. Rick Chill and DJ Face. And did you hear about this? Netflix for the Untold series, which is massively celebrated. They finally doing a documentary on Mr. T. Mr. T had kids back in the 80s getting mohawks. This man had a cereal. He had the A-Team show. He was B.A. Baracus, B.A. Bad Attitude. To me, he was at his funniest and most entertaining in Rocky 3 when they were giving a fake movie character a real statue.
1: Don't get a sucker no statue. Give him guts. I told you I wasn't going away. You got your shot. Now give me mine.
2: Why don't you get the hell out of here?
1: Cowboy, man, I ain't going nowhere.
0: He was rude, man. He's rude. He was funny, though. But, nah, you know, it's not just a highlight reel of the A-Team and Rocky III. Mr. T walks through being a bouncer at clubs, being a bodyguard for Leon Spinks when he was world champion, winning America's Toughest Bouncer, getting cast as Clubber Lang, and figuring out how every piece of that persona, the hair, the chains, the voice, all of that was intentional. You're getting old footage, behind-the-scene moments. He was in WrestleMania. I forgot about that, too, the original WrestleMania. And Mr. T, you know, is going to be reflecting on faith, fame, and what it was like being turned into an action figure and a Saturday morning cartoon, which Tracy Morgan, if you ever watched Saturday Night Live when Tracy Morgan was on, and they used to do this thing called TV Funhouse, they desecrated Mr. T. It was called Mr. T. It was a cartoon. Mr. T need work. The kids are like, Mr. T, when can we eat? We'll eat when I get work. But yo, I can't wait to see this. I can't, you know, Mr. T was an icon of the 80s, and it's about time that his life and career were celebrated. We got more of the Basement Jam coming up for you in moments on Magic 102.3.
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8: 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Two programs, two great ways to get nutritious meals. 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
23: 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WDCJ Prince Frederick. 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It's the Basement Jam. 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With music by DJ Face. 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